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Testing mechanism. Starting turntable sync. Turntable sync established. Testing turntable one. Turntable one checked. Testing turntable two.

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You know, Vice Jackets and blah blah blah. And on Surrender from C-System in Hannah Finson. And on Suichi Doll from DJ Jakes of Mate Stay Nest.

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Quite frankly, it's really awesome. Give his show a listen. It's going to be great. He's got the best vibes.

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0: 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I think I'm ready now. I think I'm ready now. I think I'm ready now.
1: Hallo, ons naam het Biggie Britney en dan nog een stukkie van

0: Hey, the movie's just about to start.
1: How's the crowd in there?
0: It's a little slow so far.
1: Well, we'll see if we can't do something about that.
0: I bet you can.
1: All right.
0: Enjoy the show.
2: Thank you, brother.

0: take you, Megan.
1: I, Blaine, take you, Megan.
0: Keep myself only unto you.
1: Keep myself only unto you.
0: Till death do us part.
1: Till death do us part.
0: What a pleasure it is to introduce to you Mr. and Mrs. Blaine Howard.

0: Hello there, I'm Lawrence James, and it's time to keep it country. So let's welcome your country music singer for the show. Welcome, Johnny Duplessis.
1: You know, this old world is full of singers, but just a few are chosen to tear your heart out when they sing. Imagine life without all your radio heroes.

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Yeah, it's crazy, very easy. So pull yourself towards yourself there and listen to Pieter from 7 to 9 on Ramkat Radio. This is maandag. 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
4: 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It's Retro Vibes with Andy Melville. It's Monday night. Tuesday night. Sorry, Tuesday. Already Tuesday. And now we're going to listen to Yellow River from the LP, 40 single hits of the 60s and 70s. Mens kan agterkom, ek sal op 'n pensioen, ek weet nie eens meer wat 'n dag van die week is dit nie.